I'm Rodney from K-Rock. I'm going to introduce you to a man that invented every one of you. He invented you. He's the guy that started it all. Ladies and gentlemen, along with 22 Jacks, the Viper Room, 22 Jacks.

0: You're just a drop in the bucket. You're just a light in the universe. You're just like a vapor that appears for a little while and vanishes. You see? You're one step from death. You're one step from death.
1: That's all there is.

0: going to be next.
1: Some of the things I was concerned about is the downtown jail. I talked about that last time. We had breaks in the downtown jail, and we had these murderers get out. And you have the sheriffs feel no obligation to let the people know. And they can just get on the trolley and they're out of here. That's something I'd make sure. I'd go down there and I'd make sure that that gets closed. I'm a strong mayor. When I was in college, I was the heavyweight champion in judo. I'm the type of guy that's able to get my way, and I'll make sure that I'll represent the people of Chula Vista.

0: strange, minted, psychotic. That's so. The case, nutball, loco, loony, apeshit, wacko. Oh, I didn't want to. I didn't want to swear. I tried not to do it.
1: Oh.

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Each shall have his due, this is their lot. Oh, he is worthy praise that shrinketh not.

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No, shit don't come with degrees. The white or black shit is shit.

You really believe that people like him will ever change you? No. Nothing ever changes.

Consider the horror of biorhythms. I see the temptation, and I appreciate the thought. But if I can predict with heartbeat accuracy the well-being of my soul in the dimensions of the physical, the intellectual, and the emotional, with numbers generated by my date of birth, what can remain of the liberty of the human soul? Friends, are we nothing more than a soft and warm machine whose cycles are set in motion from birth like clockwork planets in a planetarium? And where in this horrific picture is our creator, the guarantor of our MIDI signals?

Message sent, waiting for a sarcastic response. Smoking cigarettes is bad. Come back. Track is made.

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0: Just lie still. She'll be all right now. You've got quite a slice in the head, but she'll be all right. You're lucky.
1: Lucky?
0: Why, sure. Look at the service you're getting. I'm a first-class surgical nurse, and this gentleman here, he's a doctor. Happened to be in the next car.
1: You're going to be all right. Lost a little blood, that's all.
0: Whatever made you pull that emergency cord? They'll probably give you a medal.
1: Medal?
0: If you hadn't pulled that cord, Lord knows how many people would be dead instead of just shaken up.
1: What are you talking about?
0: I'm talking about the freight train that was stalled on the track 100 yards ahead of us. The signal system failed. We stopped about 6 yards from the caboose. But how did you know that the train was there? I mean, you couldn't possibly have known. No one could have known.
1: No one? No one? No one? No one? No one? No one? No one?
2: Ellen Larrabee knew.
3: We all know. It's Audiometric with Black Safici. She knew. I knew. And you know. Ce soir, c'est un autre voyage. En juillet 2026. 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Let's go. Let's get to some technology works dubbed by Keith LeBlanc. Just to start things off from a long time ago. Die or die. Yes. That's the blog man I love.
4: Well, there are a lot of theories.
1: Precognition.
4: Clairvoyance. Some people might even call it a happy coincidence. But does that explain it? I mean, really, explain it. To whom it happened, we know. Where it happened, we know. How or why it happened. In a moment, something else to wonder about.
5: Technology delivers.

Yeah, it's all technology now. Artificial intelligent technology now. Stopping all the wildfires of the world.

Hey, we do. The technology's marching around. You see, I bet the screwed up, crazy, insane Trump regime.

fire station for Jane B. with love. We came out of the bar because we were out of money, but we had a couple of wine bottles in the room. It was about 4 p.m, and we passed a fire station, and she started to go crazy.

0: station. 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Let's go in. I followed her on in. Fire engines, she screamed, wobbling her big ass. She was already trying to climb into one, pulling her skirt up to her waist, trying to jackknife up into the seat. Here, here, let me help you, a fireman ran up. Another fireman walked up to me. Our citizens are always welcome, he told me. The other guy was up in the seat with her.
1: You got one of those big things? She asked him. Oh, ha ha, I mean, one of those big helmets.
0: I've got a big helmet, too, he told her.
1: Oh,
0: you, play cards? I asked my fireman. I had 43 cents and nothing but time. Come on in back, he said. Of course we don't gamble. It's against the rules. I understand, I told him. I had run my 43 cents up to $1.90 when I saw her going upstairs with her fireman.
1: He's gonna show me their sleeping quarters, she told me.
0: I understand, I told her. When her fireman slid down the pole 10 minutes later, I nodded him over. That'll be $5. $5 for that? We wouldn't want a scandal, would we? We might both lose our jobs. Of course, I'm not working. He gave me the $5. Sit down, you might get it back. What you playing? Blackjack. Gambling's against the law. Anything interesting is, besides, you see any money on the table? He sat down. That made five of us. How was it, Harry? Somebody asked him. Not bad, not bad. The other guy went on upstairs. They were bad players, really. They didn't bother to memorize the deck. They didn't know whether the high numbers or low numbers were left. And basically, they hit too high, didn't hold low enough. When the other guy came down, he gave me a $5. How was it, Marty?
1: Not bad. She's got some fine movements.
0: Hit me, I said. Nice clean girl. I ride it myself. Nobody said anything. Any big fires lately, I asked. Nah, nothing much. You guys need exercise. Hit me again. Big red-headed kid who'd been shining an engine threw down his rag and went upstairs. When he came down, he threw me a $5. When the fourth guy came down, I gave him 3 fives for $20. I don't know how many firemen were in the building or where they were. I figured a few had slipped by me, but I was a good sport. It was getting dark outside when the alarm rang. They started running around. Guys came sliding down the pole. Then she came sliding down the pole. She was good with the pole. A real woman. nothing but guts and ass. Let's go, I told her. She stood there waving goodbye to the firemen, but they didn't seem much interested anymore. Let's go back to the bar, I told her. Ooh, you got money? I found some I didn't know I had. We sat at the end of the bar with whiskey and beer chasers.
1: I sure got a good sleep.
0: Sure, baby. You need your sleep.
1: Look at that sailor looking at me. He must think I'm
0: Nah, he don't think that. Relax. You've got class, real class. Sometimes you might remind me of an opera singer. Yes, I mean it. You know, one of those prima d's. Your class shows all over you. Drink up. I ordered two more.
1: You know, Daddy.
0: What?
1: Daddy, you're the only man I love. I mean, really love, you know?
0: Sure, I know. Sometimes I think I'm a king in spite of myself.
1: Yeah. That's what I mean. Something like that.
0: I had to go to the urinal. When I came back, the sailor was sitting in my seat. She had her leg up against his, and he was talking. I walked over and got in a dark game with Harry the Horse and the Corner Newsboy.
2: Какой вид чай? Легко.

summer, and they're stopping all the rave parties for good reason, but we still need a rave party in our head. 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How do we get here?

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Yeah, and dedicating this one to Thierry Arnold of Sounds Around Records. If dedication means anything, Ball of Fire, The Orb.

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You've got some diamonds. Now you've got some diamonds. You will have some others. But you better watch your step, girl. Or start living with your mother.

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I got the Boucher, just the Coute, and the fabulous downtown, the Murph.

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Tuesday show is the Big Beat. Dayton is in any amazing 2000. I love.

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This is called, by the way, Lion Rock. Fire up the shoe saw. 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

0: You know, those fucking Americans. 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
0: voted for Trump. 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

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Robert Hood.

the Robert Hood. And dedicating this one to Janik Schaefer and his antenna. If he's listening, he might, you never know, but I'll tell him that I did that. He has a new project, Sound Waves, just outside London. An amazing project. And you can buy it on Bandcamp. Go to Janik Schaefer. Check it out. But here you are on Audiometric with Black Safichi. And I have Absolutely the Radio Lookout. Pierre Donation.

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A wild rave party avec Rien à Brûler Autour. Juste les montagnes. Et the mountain, the mountains never burn. Not in the desert, because everything was burned in the desert 1,000 or 1,000,000 years ago. Now let's get down to the Grand Canyon, where it burned again about last year. Donald Trump didn't attack states because Nevada or whatever could control the crazy fires. The man is insane, but I'm not.

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0: A lot of people don't realize what's really going on. They view life as a bunch of unconnected incidents and things. They don't realize that there's this, like, lattice of coincidence that lays on top of everything. You know the way everybody's into weirdness right now? Books and all the supermarkets about Bermuda triangles, UFOs, how the Mayans invented television, that kind of thing.
1: I'm gonna read them books.
0: I think a lot about this kind of stuff.

0: 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You could have played the blues with John Mayall, or far out exciting jazz with blood, sweat, and tears. 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In this business, you either got to play the blues or sing with a high voice.
1: You're right. 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I could be a star

0: 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Exciting jazz with...
1: You're right.
0: Business.
1: You either gonna I want to let the
0: thing. With a live voice.
1: I could be a star now.
0: Oh.
1: I never should have joined this.